0: Wollt mehr Orient? 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
1: Nearly half the record about of cocaine seized last year came in one operation, which ended all the terms in November. 800 kilograms of cocaine were discovered, and

Yo, El Moto's back. We still in here. Hey yo, Mentor, I can't believe we gon' do this again. You ready? Blaze it up for all my motos out there.

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Zu Hause in Berlin. If you want it like that, you show me. Bring it back like you owe me. If you want it like that, you show me.

I wish I could ring in some bravery. It's a lousy fix, but the tree outside doesn't know. I watch it moving with the wind in the late afternoon sun.